0: Morcegão FM.
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17: 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Aqui tá o Ivan, que é o baterista, são irmãos. Ivan e o André, que é o baixista.
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39: 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Susie Quattro, yeah.
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23: Ladies and gentlemen, please welcome... Rod Stewart.
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44: Thank you, ladies and gentlemen. You give me a great pleasure. I feel so good to pronounce a very nice musician.
45: The king of the harmonica, Sir Sonny Boy Williamson.
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50: Drummer Ginger Baker, bassist Jack Bruce, and guitarist Eric Clapton, The Cream.
47: Ladies and gentlemen, Miss Joan Jett.
45: Would you welcome, please, John Lee Hooker.
7: Ladies and gentlemen.
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56: Ladies and gentlemen. Emerson. Lake and Palmer.
57: And on the guitar, on the guitar, on the guitar, on the guitar, on the guitar, on the guitar, on the guitar, on the guitar, on the guitar, on the guitar, on the guitar, on the guitar, on the guitar, Mr. Joe fucking Perry.
46: And on lead vocals from Boston, Massachusetts, Stephen Tyler,
47: Van Halen.
45: Will you please welcome back to England, Messrs. Bonham,
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1: I like to do a song of great social and political import. It goes like this. Oh Lord, won't you buy me a Mercedes Benz? My friends all drive Porsches. I must make amends. Worked hard all my lifetime, no help from my friends. So, oh Lord, won't you buy me a Mercedes Benz? Oh Lord, won't you buy me a color TV? Dialing for dollars is trying to find me. I wait for delivery each day until 3. 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Oh Lord, won't you buy me a night on the town? I'm counting on you, Lord. 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My friends all drive Porsches. I must make amends. Worked hard all my lifetime, no help from my friends. 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

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We kill the flame. 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You want it darker?